Havana Brown, Red One, Mr. Worldwide, from Miami, Morocco, to Australia.

0: All the girls having fun tonight. So move your body from the left to the right. Cause you know you're looking good tonight for sure.
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0: before you go, there's something I want you to have.
1: 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But wait a minute, isn't this...
0: Yeah, yes it is.
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0: Well, baby, I went down and got it for you.

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Or better yet, go to Times Square, take a picture of me with a Kodak. Took my life from negative to positive, I just want y'all to know that. And tonight, let's enjoy life.

0: 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Y yo complazco solicitudes a través del 787-474-0995. Suena Alex Warren.
1: They say the holy water's watered down, and this town's lost its faith. 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
1: What you need to do is be thankful for the life you got, you know what I'm saying? Stop looking at what you ain't got. Start being thankful for what you do got. Let's get